0: 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No, no, no, no,
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And one, Macum. Have you a Sanya to Rafa photo to me? 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And one, Macum. 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I want to

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Yeah,

What's in our union? What's in our union? What's in our union? What's in our union? What's in our union? What's in our union? What's in our union? What's in our union? What's in our union? What's in our union? What's in our union? What's in our union? What's in our union? What's in our union? What's in our union? What's in our union? What's in our union? What's in our union? What's in our union? What's in our union? What's in our union? What's in our union? What's in our union? What's in our union? What's in our union? What's in our union? What's in our union? What's in our union? What's in our union? What's in our union? What's in our union? What's in our union? What's in our union? What's in our union? What's in our union? What's in our union? What's in our union? What's in our union? What's in our union? What's in our union? What's in our union? What's in our union? What's in our union? What's in our union? What's in our union? What's in our union? What's in our union? What's in our union? What's in our union? What's in our union? What's in our union? What's in our union? What's in our union? What's in our union? What's in our union? What's in our union? What's in our union? What's in our union? What's in our union? What's in our union? What's in our union? What's in our union? What's in our union?

Yeah, I'm going to cry. 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

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come on, come on, come on, come on, come on, come on, come on, come on, come on, come on, come on, come on, come on, come on, come on, come on, come on, come on, come on, come on, come on, come on, come on, come on, come on, come on, come on, come on, come on, come on, come on, come on, come on, come on, come on, come on, come on, come on, come on, come on, come on, come on, come on, come on, come on, come on, come on, come on, come on, come on, come on, come on, come on, come on, come on, come on, come on, come on, come on, come on, come on, come on, come on, come on, come on, come on, come on, come on, come on, come on, come on, come on, come on, come on, come on, come on, come on, come on, come on, come on, come on, come on, come on, come on, come on, come on, come on, come on, come on, come on, come on, come on, come on, come on, come on, come on, come on, come on, come on, come on, come on, come on, come on, come on

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You only will hear so sorry, Bano. But the Nick has said to him, Musa. In a mega moira, said Bonnie Connie. 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
0: Wow. Thanks so much. This is what real man does. If you continue like this, maybe love wouldn't be painful anymore.
1: I never stopped loving you.
0: They teach digital skills and can even earn money from it.
1: Oh.
0: Yes.
1: Interesting.
0: I'm sure. DebrichUniversity.com. Look, I know you've been going through a lot. And I think at this point, you need to give this a try.
1: Yeah, I'll try it.
0: You still have your certificates, but you don't have any job. I think this is the best job opportunity for you.
1: Yeah. Thank you
0: very much. Try it. Don't forget to try it, okay? Yeah.
1: What's the name again?
0: DebrichUniversity.com. Don't forget.

0: come thing.
1: Why?
0: You people were there talking and I was just here, like, I don't matter.
1: Well, I didn't even know you were here. Yeah, this person did to me. She knows I'm struggling and she just wants to help. I believe when you start, things will change for us. Why does it feel like you hate your own friend? It's like you hate me here. Why?
0: What else do you want me to say again? I'm tired of all this, Oka.
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0: Okay, Eradia Simney said, yeah. 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David, none of them told okay, in China, pay me jam, mamma, now, what to me, a wooden, na yet to me, be beer. 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
0: That's it,
1: eh?
0: Menace, and Mary, young co.
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0: 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Wow, in times of your difficulties, you know.

0: 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There's a mob on near all tied David who went to me. 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Wajanum. 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
1: Will be a minister, never may be didn't cry. 1 week. 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
1: Obisha Butri, Ebe Dugana, or ye busy soap shiny project. 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
1: 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But David, to me introduce you, the parents at the mouth or him or him or him or him or him or him or him or him or him or him or him or him or David if you say be mouthful, mamu ko obia or influence or society listen or kasa final. 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
1: Oh, Baba, and I must say, Nancy, if you have a call back with me in the beer, be sure, sir, if I back with me in Miss Bemoa, ever boy be brave, and son and part of my phone on my son to drive quickly now. Will be bad, do man's eye with me afro. I'm Patrick Yanko.
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1: Okay, 0244 0244 79 50 65. Also, when you could match up for number, 0244 43 82 27.
0: Okay,
1: and see, one will be over from a beer 27. 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
1: I'm going to go to the house.
0: I'm going to go to the house. I'm going
1: to go to
0: the house.
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0: I'm going to go to the house. I'm going
1: 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I'm
0: 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I'm going to go to the house. I'm going to go to the house. I'm going to go to the house. I'm going to go to the house. I'm going to go to the house. I'm going to go to the house. I'm going to go to the house. 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

0: Memory, see, Mr. T. Well, I actually remember back on some main chain. Let me call twice a day, twice a week.
1: Pamo near man, and I will never home. Never will be my minum be ever ha. 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I thought that I will say, and confirm that we switch around on a woman who mobile and

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0: Enshirafie.com kwen lit on the mix baban enshiran kwa
1: This is a song in remembrance of our dear beloved Minister of Finance Chukwu Queen Lit.

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Hey, Fenchen, you are here with David in Numu Bremu. You are here with John and Numu Bremu. Ah, that's why you are here with Numu Bremu. Mr. John, Fenchen, you are here with Numu Bremu. Ah,

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2: And it chose for 1993. It's a woman called Mamuto Jufi. Food and Dust Authority for Angus Aquinas had tolerated. Into a man, Gasano, a human, incredible people are made, Omahandi institutions mine, from the head to the toe. They said, the Yakosu Memo, a man for police in general would like to see kind.

0: it is kind of young police you know. Or this would be kind of young as into a man, Gasano, a human incredible people are made Omahandi institutions mind from the head to the toe. They say the Akosu Mem, a man from police in general, would like to see kind. It is kind of young police in general. Or this would be Canadian as our action. What is the sense in this? Said this as our action. What is the sense in this? Said the PMP in your force, BC, and one asking, you know, behind Ibn Rasu. including the president himself to the last person, not the current president, all the presidents we had.
1: Okay, so yeah, that's it's worrying the kind of Gumba. Also, maybe we talk about being principal as a country, as a people. Another means
2: Marching.
1: Okay, Odiga. Now, Marching, upon this end.
2: Hello.
1: Marching, how are you?
3: One month, 3 weeks.

0: Says, for road inspection, it doesn't make sense. If it did not make sense,
1: which you if you have 3 months, who was there only a year? Well, what would you put three? Who was there only a year? Well, what would you put three?
0: Says, for road inspection, it doesn't make sense. If it did not make sense last year, or the last regime, why do you want to justify your case? Who called
2: the person media? Why? Alacrity.
0: Why?
2: Anna.
0: Why?
2: Or the criticism.
0: Yes.
2: Times and next.
0: That's the point.
2: Or the auto phone book.
0: I mentioned my baby. I can't kono. Seeing you are having an answer here, it's getting worse. It will not get better. Because in your case, you want to explain to me. If the president of the land, Nana Akufo-Addo, then, to crack on baby, na convoy of over 50, sebi, mampeyi ben obeswa no pagase me kukumase, ka maku, edyunum, emremedi mechi. Mampeyi ben. You are the four, you are Bushia, you are now four, you are ministers, you are so four, they all join while the president is going.
2: There are people crying, such as they are no more
0: fat, you are party four.
2: The president is about raging, you are sure,
0: yes.
2: Say,
0: such as until we understand these basics of staying away from a true DNA, Tatosone, propaganda, ni din say, you know, we are not getting anywhere. We are not. Oh, the mobile you will pump FDS or by activity, such of in coma AD. You hear the next action will be taken. So, Miss Nabu Bibri, on my new day, be America, Japan phone team, which is the Ghana, my.
2: Yeah.
0: India phone team, which is the Ghana, my. A young Ghana phone, and Cassandra, better tree. Nayana.
2: It's my account to say, I'm not going to be a professor in your third force. Let me be some say, third force, nobody took phone,
0: never made it. Third force,
2: yeah.
0: A mindset. If you sample the opinion of
2: even Ipa, of in Africa, this your office,
0: yeah,
2: unkofa no mo
0: yeah,
2: including security for near
0: there,
2: the auto any edas,
0: yeah,
2: even
0: yeah,
2: you know,
0: yeah,
2: also
0: yeah,
2: from,
0: yeah,
2: it is any aye ne we
0: baby,
2: it's the panel for self for now some faswa,
0: yeah,
2: we ne God,
0: baby, bare transactional, the issue about patriotism, honesty, discipline, forthrightness, no, a free system.
2: I'll be quite to me besides
0: a free system.
2: May I ban a two year DNA in your free zone?
0: So I beg Ghana for
2: into the next moment, Rocco Taban or Hesse Oberman is canoe.
0: I beg Ghana for. Well, it's now deteriorating. And yeah, and then there's a twasso is a sign.
2: Yeah.
0: And your ma, I edge in seminal.
2: Come on, me, I'm not paying a man a day by your network.
0: Telecommunications
2: network. A call from bad to worse.
0: Yeah.
2: And I say we are no between 11, 12 or no. Me name is na a hang one. There's so other people's experience here. And I want to start for some time.

0: to say internet no enye dwuma o time o mu a to say internet no enye dwuma
1: the problem
0: adwene ne bia no free galaxy
1: that's the problem bia no obi at risk obi at risk and nam kura ye we and unto the di galaxy in koma o ko fa no from the partisan angle obeti if the control me ya ka ho asem adwene ne nsom na ma ho do ka ho asem no efudie asase so efudie na ma ya ka ho asem it comes with no party coloration
0: oni mi se na mi se ja udi control me ni kwansu so
1: ah
0: anka ndie ka ho free
1: o
0: se sa research yi ba ya chese control me ni kwa zu ye contaminated
1: 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Ghana we want to live for those we call and claim say oh me
0: chini yena ye assassin edu edu mene woso si ebe ebi
1: atu asu
0: yeah diena ye ye atu asu nini yo
1: and worrying very worrying and very worrying enti yesre bebre titru wana a year or mine moon painful, one a casa, a dimu, now almost shape the thoughts and minds. No, we need to sit up because where we are headed towards as a country.

0: leave you alone.
1: So extremely bad. Yeah. And I'm so
0: we have to appeal. Nah, with me to the DSC before so no more man so near there. The Valito Umina Telkus.
1: We have to appeal.
0: Any idea?
1: We have to appeal.
0: Here are some George. Original DSC before.

0: We have to appeal.
1: Now, with me, the DSC before so no more months on the idea. If I tell Umina Telkus,
0: we have to appeal.
1: Any idea?
0: We have to appeal.
1: Here are some George. Or did you not? Yeah, DSC before so no more. Near Bacchia, dear, we gain near dear woman. Offers any idea for now. I read the trick.
0: Okay, so the comments that is coming up here, you know, I'm saying, extremely bad.
1: Extremely.
0: Your attention is being drawn to network challenges.
1: And I saw a former one day, I'm sure so I did that.
0: In TSL, Bomodiana, once again, we are congratulating you for Abbas Bodie, additional Abbas Bodie, according to another. But,
1: Emradian,
0: but the current say, baby, I do a sister share, so no. Shena, sir, seem to be a better one. Shena, she can't for my Uban Kratana. So, but as a force, men can say, whether you are into agribusiness, retail, mining, hospitality, manufacturing, and I say, a year. JD Hunsema. Well, almost share one of my owners and I am specifically say one by one with me, Edinger. Now, what did you
1: say?
0: You said something great too. Only said, I was looking at President Beba President Reco. When I pay over 50% or 100% attention to the industry, Nankasa, the music creative arts industry, Nankasa, we need to pay attention. We need to pay attention. What can someone say? Absent focus, I don't say music in Kawana. Your story matters, Absa. Yeah, that was it. It business is motion and so. I'm quite part of that. And electoral and so, yeah, because honestly.

Enti Uto LED smart TV and as a split air condition, double door fridges, auto grill, gas cookers, washing machines, sand towers, and afe microwaves, ni blenders, mobile phones, then either so traffic Samsung and as a TCL and as a media and as a NASCO and as a old dial.

0: smart TV and as a split air condition, double door fridges, auto grill, gas cookers, washing machines, sound towers, and afe microwaves, ne blenders, mobile phones, then either so traffic Samsung and as a TCL and as a media and as a NASCO and as a old dial *928*8888. Na chese wo demo a enisa na 8# na chese wo demo a enisa na
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1: 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Na you say dry season farming, the baby boost you.
0: Okay.
1: So I should say we, Obeni, say you need a boy for you the four APNs. I we, if you miss something, baby, see Sabri, I'm not even saying you yeah, booking na see kwako fan tools.
0: Man, you need have free mo.
1: Anki yako, Niger see kwako fa game. 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
0: Man, you need have in free.
1: I have for them amoyo.
0: I kwako. Can you the bed?
1: I'm going to go to the house.

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0: Would you be no sa we here don what it? Hello? Hello? Hello?
1: Hello?
0: Open me at the end, too.
1: Ah, I didn't yet. When you kill me, you didn't go into a home quarter to home. No matter, stress is your husband on whom, man, and stress is your husband on whom, man, and funding this young.
0: Forget it, but I say, Mammy Fafra for, yeah, hello. Hello?
2: Hello?
0: You're into open, I guess, yeah?

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1: You're talking about radio, so.
0: I do my family.
1: I want radio, see until.
0: I'm a bato. Yes, I'm a motano. Sahes, yeah. Company,
1: what's it, day?
0: I want radio to swim company.
1: BID, what's the idea?
0: Company, and here's the idea. And my one, a book, 1,500.
1: Company, no, I bank a wine for area bank, a crown atom.
0: Our science, baby. And I'm taking out some of the one, a part down some of my kind.
1: Yeah, we ain't no part of the answer. I'm far for ya. Hello? Yeah, hello? Hello? You need free so that the cuckoo coon with you. A dozen of the door, from bra. Yeah, hello?
2: Hello?
1: Mommy, and you?
2: Oh, baby, Eddie. I'm from the Musu uncle.
1: No,
2: Oh, baby, I'm from the same. Oh, do a while. Before I'm

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0: That reminds me, Walker, I want to show you something.
1: What is it?
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1: Elizabeth, I've been looking for you. 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
1: 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You can search it everywhere online.
0: Wow. That's so much. This is what real man does. If you continue like this, maybe love wouldn't be painful anymore.
1: I never stopped loving you.
0: They teach digital skills and can even earn money from it.
1: Oh.
0: Yes.
1: Interesting.
0: I'm sure. DebrichUniversity.com. Look, I know you've been going through a lot. And I think at this point, you need to give this a try.
1: Yeah, I'll try it.
0: You still have your certificates, but you don't have any job. I think this is the best job opportunity for you.
1: Yeah. Thank you
0: try
1: very much.
0: It. Don't forget to try it, okay?
1: Yeah. What's the name again?
0: DebrichUniversity.com. Don't forget.
1: Okay.

0: come thing.
1: Why?
0: You people were there talking and I was just here, like, I don't matter.
1: Well, I didn't even know you were here. Elizabeth showed it to me. She knows I'm struggling and she just wants to help. I believe when you start, things will change for us. Why does it feel like you hate your own friend? It's like you hate me. Why?
0: What else do you want me to say again? I'm tired of all this, Walker.

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0: 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Our number is 0561 088666 and 0561 088663.
1: Yonko Franco, why na phone papa no work at the Yonko GB? 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

0: 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Then you know, I am for your Hunshim, the Ruddy, your Pefri, your Honest Dan, then your best story, no, your unity, no, aye.
1: 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I said, God will change your story. Makolola Bosa, your test is going to change your testimony. God is refining you, preparing you, adoring.

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What you want to say? What you want to say? I want to say, I want to say, I want to say, I want to say, I want to say, I want to say, I want to say, I want to say, I want to say, I want to say, I want to say, I want to say, I want to say, I want to say, I want to say, I want to say, I want to say, I want to say, I want to say, I want to say, I want to say, I want to say, I want to say, I want to say, I want to say, I want to say, I want to say, I want to say, I want to say, I want to say, I want to say, I want to say, I want to say, I want to say, I want to say, I want to say, I want to say, I want to say, I want to say, I want to say, I want to say, I want to say, I want to say, I want to say, I want to say, I want to say, I want to say, I want to say, I want to say, I want to say, I want to say, I want to say, I want to say, I want to say, I want to say, I want to say, I want to say, I want to say, I want to say, I want to say, I want to say, I want to say, I want to say, I want to say, I want to say, I want to say, I want to say, I want to say, I want to say, I want to say, I want to say, I want to say, I want to say, I want to say, I want to say, I want to say, I want to say, I want to say, I want

Yabi, ah, Yabi, Yabi, Yabi, Yabi, Yabi, Yabi, Yabi, Yabi, Yabi, Yabi, Yabi, Yabi, Yabi, Yabi, Yabi, Yabi, Yabi, Yabi, Yabi, Yabi, Yabi, Yabi, Yabi, Yabi, Yabi, Yabi, Yabi, Yabi, Yabi, Yabi, Yabi, Yabi, Yabi, Yabi, Yabi, Yabi, Yabi, Yabi, Yabi, Yabi, Yabi, Yabi, Yabi, Yabi, Yabi, Yabi, Yabi, Yabi, Yabi, Yabi, Yabi, Yabi, Yabi, Yabi, Yabi, Yabi, Yabi, Yabi, Yabi, Yabi, Yabi, Yabi, Yabi, Yabi, Yabi, Yabi, Yabi, Yabi, Yabi, Yabi, Yabi, Yabi, Yabi, Yabi,

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pretty, pretty, pretty, pretty, pretty, pretty, pretty, pretty, pretty, pretty, pretty, pretty, pretty, pretty, pretty, pretty, pretty, pretty, pretty, pretty, pretty, pretty, pretty, pretty, pretty, 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

Я тебя, вот я сюда.

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Mrs. Sahana chess and the sack. And maybe not as to reach a wall. And if I'm for me, no be bad in general. I won't be sad and say, we are my boy David Iba. We are my boy David Iba. Now, yes, you be sad one side. What did he send that to me? I am way. I'm a boy and say, I'm your way. Yeah, did you say, who bet to me? I am. And I am suiting it, sir. Or they come when it's your own, sir. Ha! Sanya, would you be a sir? No, would you be a new one? And yes, sir, and yes, sir, mamma. Miss Yahuan, or who not, dear, I'm no more. Hey, I'm the answer to

I am Sanchani Yankopone. Hey, Sanchani, you are here with David in Numbrim. You are here with John and Numbrim. Ah, that's why you are here with David. Mr. John Sanchani, you are here with David. Ah, Mama, bro, stand there.

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Hey, I'm here to support.

I am Sanchani Yankopone. Hey, Sanchani, you are here with David in Numbrem. You are here with John and Numbrem. Ah, that's why you are Bravo Benede. Message on Sanchani Nede. You are with my Jumanede. Ah,

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In a Kilimanjaro, Zaire.

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We need to win. We need to win. We need to win. We need to win. We need to win. We need to win. We need to win. We need to win. We need to win. We need to win. We need to win. We need to win. We need to win. We need to win. We need to win. We need to win. We need to win. We need to win. We need to win. We need to win. We need to win. We need to win. We need to win. We need to win. We need to win. We need to win. We need to win. We need to win. We need to win. We need to win. We need to win. We need to win. We need to win. We need to win. We need to win. We need to win. We need to win. We need to win. We need to win. We need to win. We need to win. We need to win. We need to win. We need to win. We need to win. We need to win. We need to win. We need to win. We need to win. We need to win. We need to win. We need to win. We need to win. We need to win. We need to win. We need to win. We need to win. We need to win. We need to win. We need to win. We need to win. We need to win. We need to win. We need to win. We need to win. We need to win. We need to win. We need to win. We need to win. We need to win. We need to win. We need to win. We need to win. We need to win. We need to win. 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

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What did he send me to me? I away. I would want to say, honey, I would read. He had to do so bad to me. I yet. And I yes, you tin in it, sir. What did come on and it's your own, sir?

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We are my boy David. Now, yes, you be sad once. What did you say next to me? I am way. I'm a boy and say, I'm your way. Yeah, did you say, who bet to me? I am. And I am suiting it, sir. What they come when it's your own, sir. Ha! Sani, I'm with you, yes, you know. Would you be any more? And yes, sir. And yes, sir, mamma. Miss Yahuan, no, who not there? I'm no more. Hey, I'm here to support.

David in Numbrem, John and Numbrem, ah, that's why you are Bravo Benedict. 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

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You are worried. I'm going to open no air boy. 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Missy only a lot of that nasty. Missy, what you're in the batsman's who could wrong. Broke I am a Mayama. Son, I trust on the set. And maybe they are to reach a woe. And if I for me, I'll be bad in channel. I would see myself with your mobile, David Iba. Now, yes, you be sir, one sir. What did he send that to me? Are you away? I'm a one, sir, and you're ready. Yeah, did you sell that to me? Are you? And I am suiting in it, sir. What they come on in it, you are one, sir. Send me a good idea, sir. No, and yes, sir, mama. Mrs. Sahana, trust me, sir. And maybe I am to reach a more. And if I'm for me, no be bad, it's a no. I'm on the side, sir. We are my boy, David. Back. We are my boy, David. Back. Now yesu bi sa won sa moje ni sa metu mi aye wehi amu bua ni sa ani owure ya jidi o sa wo betu mi aye ena yesu tini ni sa ode kan we ni chira won sa ha sani amu jidi atia no mu jidi anyi mu nkwa anya sa mamu mesia hwa no hu na dia amu mu hwa. Hey, I'm here to support.

French, and you are what David in Numbrim. You are what John and Numbrim. Ah, that's why you are Bravo Benedict. 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To a woman, to Benedict. Ah.

0: to bail in the sum of 500,000 Ghana cedis. Two sureties, Nipa Muni, and Eta Omechi. And every month, be an on the bar, the BNE police station, other reports on it.
1: Francis Chebedu, one of them, Renimini, our tragic prophet, Frimpon, one in your bedu, Ninia Imarapia, one of me and Renimini, and our tenant.
2: Yan Twasway, na Yan Kwamu Messium Kakra, Yami Adma, which I believe Mofu Kwamuan, and a West African Senior Secondary Certificate Examination. I tried it here, Ekan Wasino, a Frasier. Now, if you're a Frasier, and your man, woman, she had you a cool. A penny power down on Director General Magana Education Service, Professor Ernest Kofi Davis. Eddie Kokobon Sembia Tuga. Say we are children, ni, we are school, ni, and sorry, I've got a quarter on. Say, a yaw, and we are many, they were here. What for be any baby, and impo, what can you see so Magana for who's a frase? One more yatron, sorry, no yatra telefoa. What do a hungra, a poor knee, a yenin, some money was so yam one koda, a yenu, we are so women on Kikano. Send the penny in a sabbath, a true mass insane. A woman can be our fins of retronum, and yes, over hands of her necessary savvy later. And now, Sempuno, and so a better baby will be my TV in America crash and a task, Niano, and Pedifa Brown woman, and put your better chairs with Yan Wayano. You saw more was so be a shame. Professor Ernest Kofi Davis, name somebody to Ghana say, and so I shall see what China, Jumbo's men at also a bunkro, and now, or a shame, sir, or the baby is answer retron, in some more, or kind.
3: Prepared material was a common moframan, no washer, no watch show, and so here no passing. On one moframan, and you know, Afi, yes, it's a shaya to our queen. There, you may make sure there, moframan, no white show, and so here, Cheche, you be ara, you be sonumo, and then scooping in the ara, you be sonumo. There, or a tram moframan, and all my moframan, where Bessabasano. Sir, you should insert sonuma, yes, and from Braquando, your bachinaswa.
2: Ain't he way aye Professor Ernest Kofi Davis or Penny or Dagan Education Service?
1: Young couple tried young point out tomorrow, and then some make now what you and I am America, Mexico, and Canada. Ninian say, you are singing, I can see Bobo, Bosia Crew, I can see a cock of prehon, work up. Never say your Maya could be an Obia Bobo and Huntigana, I answer your Boba Hona. I could draw and is Kakabia Hodu, be a easy cabby de bois. Make us a Bank of Ghana, Fasica Pudu, 5 million Ghana cities, let us say 50 billion upon the Dano, Pepe, Enum. 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Na bo chairman ma GCB Bank, Professor Joshua Labine jile ni mu, edi isikai ema ye, na nese mwadi tu ya inye.
4: Last time we near, technical advice. And I say, yeah, my kaboom, you need to bat him one. Any question one, I'm much more to far.
1: Board Chairman, Emma GCB Bank, Sika

0: be a pegia pudo at the comma blasphemous. Professor Joshua Alabi, the name now to you now. Okasa, you happen as well for a share. I will can see you so. When you're for coffee, Adams, Idi. One so a Jessican was up and you were the Sikaba Brepem. Now, the other Bayani said the Bayana Ghana for my Benya Bonnie Biasha with TV, so the money be at your radio so. Sikan, what you want at the Bayanti? The opening my whole door, what Ghana hanging out, any other from the Kahubi ever born with the Raman with TV, Papano, Hanam Bittino. Then you know, Sikajuma into the Nina Bayan, Papa Pepe Pepe said the Baya. Ghana Nibia, Utiabino, now should be.
1: This event today and the contribution that was made by JCB Bank towards Ghana's participation in the World Cup is very significant. Indeed, it is the largest to come from any financial institution that have made a contribution towards our participation in the World Cup so far. It will go a long way to help our delivery of various points that we have indicated, including bringing the World Cup live to various homes. Because that also costs money. To acquire the rights, you spend money. And it is these contributions that would help us pay for those rights.
0: On the money for coffee, Eddie Adams, on the SWAF for share, I can see you on any and out here. Young to us, so now, and they, my team, you know, you're me and Tapo Yadun to four Ghana, huh? One would be asked to tell you, I see my man, and I sign you more, one more bo, and you know, Eddie Kakalika. 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
2: Honestly, this is overwhelming. We have constantly been at this, from making music to projecting it to the world in our own way, ever since we decided to take this as a career. It hasn't been all smiles and pleasant. We have faced our own challenges along the way, but God being so good, we have been able to break through, and this is an amazing thing. Our fans, family and friends have been a constant reminder of the throttle. Their energy and support encourage us to keep releasing these bangers and projecting them in a way that the world gets to hear, you know, to the best of our ability. In the course of promoting our music, we chance by various talented content creators on social media.
0: It's a double nation show. Any affair number TS in PA, any Europe, no, yeah, Dinion, Bako, Omotre, Abrofunu, Bia, Sama, we are Ebe, we are EP, Kakalika Sama, Yas and Ketua. Peniba could be a Oko University of Education, Winiba, School of Creative Arts Department, no, Watradia, or Dr. Benjamin Udrahin, and no say, Sir Ekoko Basse, Ghana, Nibonuna, a treacher, Nashimu, we are say, Ama, who was a Sanwa, a Tresam PA, a beer coin, Edia Magana, a true.
3: Of say access in the card bear my emo. A bema access in a so or born your man who becas okay and you will am a boy cry me far so boy dying you know or send shut up why na so ne a sebia medica one and man you be
0: I am the afa na yene gana this if so edidi eho nkomo kakra na ude yenti wo musu de omkafa kakalika yebo
4: 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So this one is also a good one for Duke Nation. So yeah, I think it's good for them.
5: What the sound may can say beat me at dinner, what with your dear sir? 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
3: Is that Anto Antwabeku?
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5: I take up man
4: merme do delay man capsules ya woni me yi die
5: ahode na wanya ne sa no
4: wo delay adwuma no so papa
5: na wo ye ni ye pa
4: delay man capsules.
5: I don't know.
4: A man is sitting in the court again. Why are you now? Lock him, mister, and then the capsules, sir. A man in my room, and you know, be in the middle. Who me say?
5: Me who say what he feel? I have said,
4: and then I will question what would delay, sir. Lock him, mister, and then the capsules. Me so if it's a chrome, we all be him.
5: Bema now, baby, I will be won't pay. And now, what about you? I will hope be an.
4: From lock him, mister,
5: as you know. They are able to say gonorrhea. Why? Syphilis and the can who will be a
4: one intimate.
5: And in my long hair mixer and then the capsules
4: and my through
5: our hair
4: and the pharmacist in the name.
5: Good one for 0242-133-577 and then 0202-675-778.
4: Lock and mister and then the capsules.
5: And what's that here?
4: In kind.
6: Z-Tex Tango! 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Oh, gonna shout out.

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1: This is the man you've been waiting for. Kobe Stone, Akuma Kra, you're too good. 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Kobe Stone, Akuma Kra, too good.
2: From long tennis to javelin, swimming, edeco wrestling. The way a Tiger Woods is swinging, I said you Ramos, I tackling. The way a Messi is dribbling, Cristiano Ronaldo is scoring. The way a Olilaji Olympics, Aboswa, Onoso is diving. Adom Sports, Moody Niti, we're doing the listening. From long tennis to javelin, swimming, edeco wrestling. The way a Tiger Woods is swinging, I said you Ramos, I tackling. The way a Messi is dribbling, Cristiano Ronaldo is scoring. The way a Olilaji Olympics, Aboswa, Onoso is diving. Adom Sports, Moody Niti, we're doing the listening.
3: KLS, Obas Mare Miasimfua, I'm no trophy trophy. I'm no trophy trophy.
4: Ano trophy trophy. Ano trophy trophy. A n o t o r o f e
3: t o r o f e. Let's go.
4: Number one.

0: Sports,
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0: mukasa ye but one in Ethiopia, Nigeria, South Africa for no mudin koma. So for organization here, we fit say bia de namam, say bia ko bi e defense and na time na pia we school go so. E age ba ko omo e kan wa so bi pa. And so activities ru go so a e ko so akobi.
1: Okay, na yan share enu ade na mi se fans no. 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
0: 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But so me tell you, of two nano. I'm say, but say yes, tournament in Ankasadia. And said that course so we still nano. I think say quality demand. As compared to anyone, the name make us a copy here. And now they have a man I have for security service. I hold on. Over her army for police prisons for copy or more brand new more Jamal who do. Security service, no, so hardly idea, Amma, and also I am the Kayapa. So far, the Makacho say, attendance, no, you have to say, free at Chircono, improvement, the bit we have a copy.
1: Okay, before I make down, semi finance, no, so I could say, semi finance, now could you say?
0: Yeah, so far, yeah, it's for now, the heat, I hold on, and the cost of some of Boston, by 9 a.m., and the semi finance and the final, yeah, I mean, competitions, I hold on, a bit like cost of coming.
1: Alright. And I'm going to find you, ha. Na, pe, and so, kaka, who, when him, so, on slide, and I feel, na, me, I do not be dry. Na, it's not so, no, yes, I, at was so. I bet me go call me, sir, the top man.
0: Wouldn't me,
1: yes. And another party, you know, wouldn't me. Minimo, pa, minimo. It's my face, you know, I bet me go call me, sir. 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etuja after say o compete here ewo eye 100 meters na say emema na from there ewo African Athletics Championship the media echo so ewo Legono yentie Joe Paul ni say ma wode etuja
2: come back in the semi-finals, try to make the finals and possibly get
3: no worries.
2: We're going to take it heat by heat. This was the first round. We got the semi-finals later on, so I just wanted to make sure I get talked to and then come back in the semi-finals, try to make the finals and possibly get on the podium. We're here to give our best and we hope our best will be good enough for some medals here.
4: Joe, you seem to be very top champion since last week. How's the body feel?
2: I feel good. We train for moments like this, you know. So it doesn't matter if we have like 10 races in a week. We train for stuff like that. So it's wonderful. I'm sure it's pretty early and people are now coming from work. So we're not worried about that. We just want to go out there and execute our races. I didn't get a start that I wanted, but I definitely try to do better in the semifinals.
1: Eti ano ene sema jopo wade etuja Edwin Gadayi aya branch ya bakua ohebe bia o starti free ye GMPC Ghana's fastest human ene yi a branch ya APA ye na ne mwane mo a chese debia se elkosre enye na wene dia otosu second wanosu nkomo kakra wade ejanye.
5: It was something that I planned to, not to struggle. Yeah, I just want to feel free and relax and go through. It was a nice race though, but what I was expecting to, I didn't get it there, but hopefully during the semis, I'm going to come back. Just try to qualify for the finals.
1: Eti, Nese, Edwin Gadaidi, and so, I don't know. Na, Abdul Rashid, Saminu, aya branch ya bakwa, utu se

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0: en ho ope
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0: we no bra
1: e won vanya we
0: bra eh o di first in dia na okay ba yentie ne kakra.
2: This is just African Championship. I've run Olympics before, so this is the beginning, you know. I'm running the home soil. I need to take my time and get my momentum ready in the semifinal and the final. So.
0: Where do you hit? No, I'm depending confidence. Who's the sports there? Only confidence, how do you hear sports?
1: Yeah.
0: Confidence, no cry to me, Mao.
1: I can't find it. But as a woman, you know, hit now, Kobe Omoko, and I would take a son of more Kanendi or more Yana. As a woman, make it. A heat in India, yeah, qualify for semi final. You do semi final, beco final, final near it. Inti asa un yomuso be a heat, naminko defend, heat, naminko defend. Uno mudin komaga, daimune, Josepo, amu amun ya,
0: and
1: I said, but who's a problem the other long distance, no, say, unko yemae.
0: Unko yemae.
1: And the unko yemae. Inti say, no, the heat,
0: and on anka, and Satam and anka, Abuna Sina, Jinemana, your boss, your general manager. So no 400, ni 200, ni 100, ni.
1: Yeah.
0: Mm. And I don't
1: want to know about
0: 400, 200,
1: 100.
0: No, technician, what do you call?
1: Okay.
0: Abunasina, who is a dead in an event? Abunasina.
1: Abunasina.
0: American 10,000. What do you mean, trim up?
1: American 10,000. One time.
0: We can't tell you. We can't tell
1: you. No, I'm going to go.
0: But ever fa.
1: And you may enter president. So I'm sorry, president.
0: So I'm
1: sorry, Ghana independent.
0: Yeah.
1: On the president.
0: Yes. Ura Abdullah
1: Awudu. It's a presido.
0: Presido.
1: Good evening.
0: Me and teacher can see a power for man. Okay. 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Yebe follow. 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Eti anopa yeba Adomo Sports Page 1. Yedi di ake nina danso. 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Bas se reso. 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Support wa. And before NSC a bit me Eddie Arezi Sika na Eddie Blasters echi Eddie Aboa ama Blasters safari into my perfrano komo kakra epie mo NSA and his first minister HSA you secure broadcast rights I bit me Eddie a telecast World Cup matches my life ewo Ghana ha echi sebe ye tujano egum ewo Adomo 106.3 FM my life. Me a tugum ewa sempa 94.7 multimedia platforms nini nano ne sasu demo uhebi wa Adomo TV uhebi ewa etese TV stations nini ege nusono ewa jay niye di pia usanwa usampa enoso ejumedi bakwa enei eno akoswa sabi diye honorable Kofi Idi Adams enso ede ehon komo apa jede enoso eja use ampa esise ya sabri ugwa kwa emu eni yenki nsema honorable ede etuja
3: the JCB Bank chose to offer the big 5 million Ghana City. The Bulldog Group support the training of the team, the fan participation, and the fan activities that we will organize in this country. Let me say, through the support of government and the fundraising efforts that we are putting together, we have been able to secure the broadcast rights that allow the consortium of media houses, not just one, as it used to be in the past, but a number of them to telecast the World Cup matches live.
0: Wey any sama honorable Kofi Idi Adams wode etu echia honum na sankomu we no yade se ende board chairman Edma GCB Bank Professor Joshua Alabi eno no so announce se 5 million Ghana cedis ena omo donate ede atum sebe ya ende Blasters and so ebetimi afane ntuma pa efra na yentie sedia opani no so wode ensem no etu etia wobra omo sisika abene peche Professor Joshua Alabi ensem ni
4: football remains the

0: under the national highway. Our donation of 5 million Ghana cedis reflects this city's commitment to national development beyond banking. Over the years, CCP has consistently supported sports, youth development, and community development with sports. This discipline, leadership, patriotism, and economic opportunity.
1: Eti we ene sema Professor Joshua Alabi wanonso edia tuja omaya die
2: Ghana Commercial Bank
1: omaya
2: 5 million Ghana cedis.
1: 5 million Ghana cedis.
2: Aba okay,
1: but 5 million Ghana cedis.
2: So far they have 5 million US dollars in the soon.
1: 5 million US dollars. Engineers and planners.
2: Yes.
1: Ibrahim Mama.
2: Diano.
1: No.
2: Yes.
1: Yeah.
2: I need Diano 2 million. Aba.
1: Yes. Ono ni Diano in dollars. So.
2: In dollars. Oh yeah.
1: It's worth 2 million. Edikaba.
2: Edikaba.
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2: oh
1: ayep she wa manu 2 million Ghana cedis 2 million Ghana cedis enya no nkwa wo e na wasan ese obebie cement shop. No sign, says a hardware near the shop, change presentation. Come upon or the amano. It's make us a 200, yes, maybe I need 200,000 Ghana cedis.
2: Okay.
1: 200,000 Ghana cedis.
2: No, the amano. Good currency. No,
1: also, no, on him said, yeah, yes, Shebrasibium no, at here. Who's a way is in my way, so by saying, Abba Shebras who are Ghana, yes, you'll be our cotton number, be a bobra.
2: And
1: he gastana, Yura, Ibrahim Mama, Ayo Kumane, dear. Ebrade nko so anhyira no. Enti na de bia na makai se Rafik. Won se ni pie no, ne nko fo na ebo an no. There's one guy friend Rafik.
2: Okay. Onu na ye adwuma no.
1: Rafik.
2: O ye adwuma no.
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1: 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O bo so ko ewe. De bi. Ba Rafik no. I mean, a kon fo so tutu niama. Radisha Rafik and Yura Ibrahim Mama and engineers and planners Eduma Funina Radin Komona or Nomo Kasia. Eti Guma, Diatia Ewomu, and so Enasabri Yade and also Ebe, and Tinem said Tamino Ebukov. It is all the Baku Bibichum, Nechanopa, and Komobe Brewachi,
2: near Yapunina.
1: I said Madrid and Koma,
2: Madrid and Komuana,
1: Benjas, you
2: went to Hopa to send the Madrid Pejaba. 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
1: nsuro wo Liverpool ni ana Madrid ni.
2: Oh, me ye Liverpool ni.
1: Oh, Liverpool.
2: But me say Adia Madrid there ye.
1: I sympathize with Ama Madrid.
2: Oh, yes. Asem na aba no na me.
1: Yeah, story na me tie here.
2: Me say the aba no na me there. Code him had say house in the obe
1: story.
2: Me
1: say I can tell say oh, yes story.
2: But the comedy we didn't say oh, yes story. But the obe story so, eh ye we no akasa na ye chi refis here. But Madrid for no there. Eh, Frontino Brazil, onsuro, o just onsuro, ne onsuro bia. Ne boss was him and in the SCN no all canoe. Nti Madrid dey etime o ti wi ase nyina o ti ko behe Madrid place e wo Madrid ti si ya no o ko tim bia mu a o mbe starti so mu den su baba Barcelona for se ekutie bia nim ni ru
1: e na ekutie bia su ni mo
2: ran so ah dey
1: yeah
2: yeah na papa yi o dey yi
1: no problem
2: e be yi
1: problem nti dey ya fesi na na me aduma
2: mo no so ne back to Madrid no
1: yeah
2: almost 90%.
1: Morino so banu.
2: Yeah, neighbor. So about Madrid, I'm
1: going to coach. Me, Sam, come. But one guy, we bend the worst ever in coaching, career in coaching.
2: Say Hansi Flick e wo honko ande a.
1: Hansi Flick wo ha. We be the
2: message now.
1: Ha!
2: But we be afrontino.
1: Mourinho.
2: And then some year what fail. We say Mourinho nso e obetimi akade a che we. And tie bia president na
1: proper kwa go. Yeah, say pudo nsio, say kutu nsio, say dey o. But yeah.
2: Mubedi nejo.
1: Mubedi nejo no kama.
2: Okay.
1: Eti. 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
1: 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entwaso.

friend of Nana Nana Usu the late. Yeah, he's passed on. Yeah, I'm funny crying here. Adamo 106.3 FM. And I'm also going out here in Nanyum Rain. And it's Tuesday, Abinada. Me dance a pass here with Na me there are the answers to say. What day and then so I check me no me, you know. And you're crying, Dr. Quante, out free endpoints from your.

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And why am I here? 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

Edichia Bobobo Dr. Bobobo ewa nginem Peace FM correspondent ewa nginem na nase leda form nase da form pa nyame ya domo kwa kwe aso 1 week nima ni wife emame oba peni hana efia kumi unya 115 hey! 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
0: A word.
1: Assembly be higher than ever be counselor. Assembly be higher than Nekano, Nekanetting.
0: Doctor, the camera and telephone numbers. Yen cancer and comoe.
1: Matter, meda say by two, mammy, and chiona, mentia, a tier for us, while Muti, I don't 106.3 FM, and you may. Nah, I'm say, yeshia yate, because, I'm say, March is not animal, ever born a Tuesday in internet. Emma, you be deemed como, deemed como, ache. 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Happy Mother's Day. 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
0: sa pepe ire no nyina ne ma me no yes nyina ye mothers nti no end point of your pata clinic na ye ne mo de ehia nwumre na end point you may be a ye di e wo end point bia

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Hey, I'm here to support.

Sanchani Yankopone. Hey, Sanchani, you are here with David in Numbrem. You are here with Jonah Numbrem. Ah, that's why you are here with Numbrem. Mr. John Sanchani, you are here with Numbrem. Ah,

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And I am suiting it, sir. 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Sania, would you dear, sir? No, would you dear, you won't come? And yes, sir, mamma. Messiah, no, who not dear, I'm no more. Hey, I'm here to support.

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Bro, come here, Mama.